Para Pala is the best show. A unique experience that blends the best of Afro sounds. 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
1: She's calling from the space news because somebody's coming to eat us and right near. Don't be afraid, don't be afraid. Television saying don't look at it. Don't mention it, the world is praying. Somebody's coming from a strange world. Deep voice coming from the earth. Strong voice coming from the space.

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Sheila and B. Devotion, Andrea True Connection, More More More, Casey and the Sunshine Band, Shake Shake Shake, Imagination, Body Talk, Barry White, Donna Summer, Danaro. Un'esclusiva

verso le stelle intramontabili. 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Un'esclusiva del